once again. 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

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So he starts to roam the streets at night, and he learns how to steal, and he learns how to fight.

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1: 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And what we saw is that the performance basically comes from 22 upwards, 22 years of age upwards. So we picked 21 athletes last year. Those 21 athletes made it to Commonwealth Games. And I think that's why you've got a mature group that was totally coherent. They worked together. They put their heart in every swim.
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1: Where most people go wrong in South Africa, they expect results too early in their career. And what we saw is that the performance basically comes from 22 upwards, 22 years of age upwards. So we picked 21 athletes last year. Those 21 athletes made it to Commonwealth Games. And I think that's why you've got a mature group that was totally coherent. They worked together. They put their heart in every swim.
2: Bore tuye tahon ex-kafam kik tsa manikhe, tsa am tahonon tis tekom senyem.

the 1st and the 2nd of August is the final vote registers week of the coming local government election. 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

0: Yeah, miss, I'm also like a gay tank, I can get wool and smack and get your mum set a gay. Nearing and take number 15, get conquer radio XKFM, take a massa, wiki, city of hope, like a lega, yeah, he hung up some, get on a wiki, come as a pericolum.
1: Market where the Kunan Creek of Arden and that hay that here and be a will. So I need to hear. Oh, man, no. Mim, what at the cook matter? At the hissin, so at the hair. Anissa Karakut and Anissa Nickel, her chem was here fatter. So I need to hear at the hissin that they anchor. You okay, him, three come a. Mim Chanim, the Ukuma. 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So there, ah, got it. Chanima, the echo. Ta sweet, sir. 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Do I get out the head up in Chanima ta to run up? So there, ah, got it. So there, come up with Nebuchadnezzar Musupia, and then Nebuchadnezzar Musupia editor. So I'm Musupia. Anissa, Anissa, Dicky, and who are you? Anissa, Dicky, and the Sandy. So I can play her. Come a sweet queer. So I tell baby, I had to take care of them. 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
1: 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For those people that are doing these disruptions, there must be consequences. Yesterday, no one was arrested, yet these people are visible. 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
2: 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We've needed this kind of baseline data to show that the marine protected area is working so that we can go to fishermen, government, the community and say, look at the abundance of this species, look at the abundance of these fish and the diversity and also all the different invertebrates, the animals without backbones. So thanks to those ocean leaders, we're having quite a successful little program here now, understanding this area.
1: 'N mede-kampvegter van Mission Blue, so Alival Shoal Hope Spot, Claire Taylor, sê haar werk sluit in om

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1: 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And see how much of that stuff is going to be taken out and thrown away. So we have to be really, really careful and conscious of what we do with that plastic. Because once it's thrown into a river, once one bottle goes into the river, once one plastic bag goes into the river, it ends up in the ocean.
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2: 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And just seeing the life brought to, the life come to their face when we do these endeavors. And it's been life-changing for me to just see kids still have that awe, that wonder when involved with ocean life.
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8: We got to use technology to our advantage, and we got to use partnerships. So whether it's with the police, whether it is with DFFE, like we've heard over here, Cape Nature, we work with them to ensure that we bolster our own resources. Where there's gaps within them, or gaps within sand parks, we aid each other to fill in those gaps, and we learn from each other through joint operations and sharing the equipment that we have to ensure that we can best protect the area.
5: Veldwagters staan elke dag voor groot uitdagings. 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
9: 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So each day, at any given time, a ranger comes across, of course, and that's one of the challenges. The poachers who are looking to exploit, biodiversity.
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10: Pesi bisi ngumke podcast tru women ngato ONA year o he asanga enebake akaqhisimi. 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
11: SABC khu bori he podcasting swegwe te isanete bori ji an kyan tawo kom kwiji no tia shwe hojim. 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

0: Mr. Matemun, take a second. 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

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Sisters, that's one woman that in Tinker on the Saturday are rich at by. He gets him, we got sir. The book called it a name. I read it by good. You better take about Tino, Tino, good. You're gonna pass him. Tikakala does a polar market and a quack quarter, sir. Get a cool. Kakala does a cake market and a quack quarter, sir. Would you better? I get a good so polar to what come away. 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Insuma get a good sawa. Quick club of quartier polaki quakua. Then it's my dog winning to what kind of polam singer committee credititically. The getting one of polam get it to wake up setter. Singer to get a time of a tongue where I cut tabanwa. I'm Katala de Sapola Maget and a quack one getting Madame Singa to la, they get a Katawa. Get it into a cavisata and a get to her. You get a simon of Zalaco Pola de Swatana get to her. Then you are me. I read it back way. Cometina, Comete, Comete, Comete, Tituli, Sisigasi Naked Nanga Comete, Comete at Dine. I'm a little what I think of Pola Te Pola Kikwa Kwam Kikwa Deb some Pola Teni Keta Kona Kik. 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Tak Ta Kumete Strega Nga. 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

0: get up quick, come up with it, get a tub, big tub, beer, tub, beer. 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I'm getting some polar money. To am getting a cup of cover. Zibakalikwa, come on, Northern Sea, but I'm getting a high get a summer get an aqua. Richard Boy, get a Uzala Polate, Polake, Quaqua, Media, can I get a Tunsaka? I'm Sunga get a Cocoa Polate, Truck at a tree. I'll take a Polake Quaqua. You can see some that's on Massinica get a Cocoa Pola. Get a quarter, Matala, the Siki, my get and a quarter, some polar get a quick come up with you, what Tavitara, Sika Talaka, some Vipanima get a natural no poor poly to a polar my get and a quaqua. Quick come up, quick come up, quick. So committed to get a clip of poly, I say poly, get what quam, get one. Dear Cavisata, Sika Talaka, some polar my get and a quam, get him, Madame Singatana get a one. To tell Cavisata, take them. Satikera kotibia. 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
1: Chiamaragano, seven tahminita of Pegatea, Rizas Vecatama Chamahanaha, Giavata Kua, Yamga de Bora Kaka Kagamski, Polo Kwane, Sidika Chamagan Samahara Sego Kagamzika, Samosa Chamagan Sego Kanahata, Giavata Kua Kanahakasa. Comes by the Timon to say, Come out and make you go to the Timon of Ghana. Soon you bought on the Timon's a come, you bought on the Cosman so wicked at it. Timo, I'm going to go on. I'm got you know. Reserves back the Dinka Caracara comes to the Timon Polo and keep on Hampton and Kikachi. Cabinza, Kukara, Timon, I'm going to go on. I'm cutting as a cook and get for a comes to the Timon Hunter. Then I'm cutting the reserves back at you. Yahota, I'm a cooker, Caracara, come keep on the Timon of Ghana or Tunungi. I'm a gear at a cargo for a cousin and Gayakata. Rites back the Gitiamaducano, Rites back the Gieta comes to get him and comes to the year at a man when I bought a Tiamaducan. One got in here, but comes to get him in a hot car. Giamga Magalentia, Timonaco Polocanji, Yanga, Rizabet, Octavo, Ethan, the Pasek Caravatiamaducano, Giamga Caparatio Polocan, the Kamakutu, Boras in Gia Colonia Carava. Tiamarukano Polokan is the answer to Arte Rites by Kadi, Rites by Kadi has a caravati and a Bora. Hakogan got in Polokani, out of Ocha, Kao Gibora, Kukaraka Yamza Pasak, Karana comes to get him and got in Giet Kainza. I come to get him what I can have, Kogan got in, Ochin Sungar because there's another check, the caravan answer. Rites by Kadi, Kao Gipasia, Kakarati, what you can, Gim like Yam Kiatati, Amakas Idrikaraka Yaman the cloak and Yam the caravati with the number check, the two, Kukar Karati, and Yamki, says he, come to my account. Kamzuki says I'm doing hands up as you are a Chiamaricano. Lintas, yeah, Caracara is as well as you Chiamaricano. Who got a good passagra and the gang for getting lands at Caracara Kamzuki. Yeah, Caracas is number 20. Players and Caracas and the Caracan party. I'll come to the soon so I caravate American Guanocotin. And the Sierra de Margana, Togan got in passing here at Polokan Goyard. They're begging our two yard at Kauk, but a cousin Goyakata. 3 and 7 Germany took the Gitea and a Tiamaragano. Keep a Polokanicam and out of your comes a Gibra Tiamaragano. 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
2: 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I get a to throw the Sada Kasi, Titan Maga penalty. A money give one. to throw the sa. I'm a penalty jam, I get a near tama. It's a refrigerator pongi. Nakang as a lensman. I'm a get a net jumpua. We are go get a TVC salad. We are cut a pullada. Our lensman. I was swag a lensman. Number 720, what's it coming at two? What one is it in? Harder. Richard Betty Cup will come in my together. Mrs. Card. Mrs. Card, you will come, Kipola. Thompson Matilly quite cards under a card, huh? So I get a sass, I'm a kid in the Akkoya. My kid in the Papua. Referee going Kaya Linsman. Eating the Linsman. I cut through the gun, Zama. The Manertina man has his gates in Zima. Now was Zakali. Neapolitan. Neapolitan, and about you know, Tinder Daki, Kakonan, Kampala. I'm sorry, Freak, order Richard by God, mother. Sang a Kamaquin. To throw this other Polana to a penalty. Timbo and a dear comedian, not as you have no get a commissar day that to be. So 5 minutes to come back. Commencing a gun. What's in the car? Grindy gun. Refrigate car. That do the pump give a lot of penalty to Akuna. I think I'm taking the gig in one of the Makala Boleta Sama get an aqua. What kids are what I get? What I don't get it don't come up here. Get Oquia, Bolakaya, you have a rich boy, get Oquia, Apolopani City Polamson, Polaka to Zala. I've been it out here, Polaki Pacon, you want a Zivanali Quacome, one or ten Sivakinika get us up Palama get an at Amqua. I'm sitting in Kakuri get the one at Amakala Polan, come up with a sinking game, Mag, you then a Quacom getting boy. I'm singing at any get you are. Daniels, then it's a balala Thompson. A two through the Guaya that day, a darling. It had added so they keep a get a guadre, Manita get a scamba, while I give father. Nice man, I'm a nita, but okay, can I give you quick walk here? Penalty again, what do? Here, Kakuna. My colleges upon a market and a crop of them, so I get up what a tat of a motto. Tingana to a king of Polak, I get up with you. Not any get a polem say, quite come up with your poladam, so I get a good sova. Let it time how much more. Would you polada want a passage in my temple like your crop, get what I'm saying, get up when you come up here? So fang gede kletsa wa kai bola taka visata bola thak ate diwa tse bola ke kwa kwa mke kwa namsinga gede tutru de tu khaya nikani gede gawa number 4 nonto masi ngawi ngawa damsika rikaro ngomda Kakyang, like a governor, get a good polites, what an get a reset by Pola. I take a good polar that could you ever want to pass it in. Comedy, would you better come on a hundred to Montenegro to what we saw them soon? I did a gawa ricaro, Mahala, Bans, good you ever want to pass it in. At any get a polar in Zama. I say Pola, you call one kick when I'm so much. How could you ever want to pass it in? Get a cut of polycata cup, visata. 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
2: 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I'm a Divica Visita Hana Abel, K platform in studio.
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1: Thank you.
0: Wait, I'm going to buy the good thing. I'm going to buy the good thing. I'm going to buy the good thing. I'm going to buy the good thing. I'm going to buy the good thing. I'm going to buy the good thing. I'm going to buy the good thing. I'm going to buy the good thing. I'm going to buy the good thing. I'm going to buy the good thing. I'm going to buy the good thing. I'm going to buy the good thing. I'm going to buy the good thing. I'm going to buy the good thing. I'm going to buy the good thing. I'm going to buy the good thing. I'm going to buy the good thing. I'm going to buy the good thing. I'm going to buy the good thing. I'm going to buy the good thing. I'm going to buy the good thing. I'm going to buy the good thing. I'm going to buy the good thing. I'm going to buy the good thing. I'm going to buy the good thing. I'm going to buy the good thing. I'm going to buy the good thing. I'm going to buy the good thing. I'm going to buy the good thing. I'm going to buy the good thing. I'm going to buy the good thing. I'm going to
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